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6: An orange level heat warning has been issued for the city of Moose Jaw and the surrounding area, as we can expect a long duration of heat heading towards the weekend. Clear this evening, becoming partly cloudy with a chance of rain overnight with the risk of a thunderstorm. Foggy patches will also develop overnight and a low of 13. Sunny as we head into Friday morning and early into the afternoon with a mix of sun and cloud and a chance of rain late in the afternoon with the risk of a thunderstorm. The fog will dissipate in the morning and a high of 32. Saturday, a mix of sun and cloud and a chance of rain with a high of 35. Sunday, more sunshine and a high of 38. And Monday, sunny and a high of 31. 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
6: An orange level heat warning has been issued for the city of Moose Jaw and the surrounding area, as we can expect a long duration of heat heading towards the weekend. Clear this evening, becoming partly cloudy with a chance of rain overnight with the risk of a thunderstorm. Foggy patches will also develop overnight and a low of 13. Sunny as we head into Friday morning and early into the afternoon with a mix of sun and cloud and a chance of rain late in the afternoon with the risk of a thunderstorm. The fog will dissipate in the morning and a high of 32. Saturday, a mix of sun and cloud and a chance of rain with a high of 35. Sunday, more sunshine and a high of 38. And Monday, sunny and a high of 31. Get your full forecast at discovermoosejaw.com and stream the radio anywhere and anytime from the Discover Moose Jaw app. I'm Sean Slott.
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1: Don't miss the hottest songs in the country on American Top 40 this weekend. We'll hear from Olivia Rodrigo and go behind the scenes of her new album. And Ariana Grande continues to climb the chart with her latest single. 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
6: An orange level heat warning has been issued for the city of Moose Jaw and the surrounding area, as we can expect a long duration of heat heading towards the weekend. Clear this evening, becoming partly cloudy with a chance of rain overnight with the risk of a thunderstorm. Foggy patches will also develop overnight and a low of 13. Sunny as we head into Friday morning and early into the afternoon with a mix of sun and cloud and a chance of rain late in the afternoon with the risk of a thunderstorm. The fog will dissipate in the morning and a high of 32. Saturday, a mix of sun and cloud and a chance of rain with a high of 35. Sunday, more sunshine and a high of 38. And Monday, sunny and a high of 31. 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
5: An orange level heat warning has been issued for the city of Moose Jaw and the surrounding area, as we can expect a long duration of heat heading towards the weekend. Clear this evening, becoming partly cloudy with a chance of rain overnight with the risk of a thunderstorm. Foggy patches will also develop overnight and a low of 13. Sunny as we head into Friday morning and early into the afternoon with a mix of sun and cloud and a chance of rain late in the afternoon with the risk of a thunderstorm. The fog will dissipate in the morning and a high of 32. Saturday, a mix of sun and cloud and a chance of rain with a high of 35. Sunday, more sunshine and a high of 38. And Monday, sunny and a high of 31. 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
5: An orange level heat warning has been issued for the city of Moose Jaw and the surrounding area, as we can expect a long duration of heat heading towards the weekend. Clear this evening, becoming partly cloudy with a chance of rain overnight with the risk of a thunderstorm. Foggy patches will also develop overnight and a low of 13. Sunny as we head into Friday morning and early into the afternoon with a mix of sun and cloud and a chance of rain late in the afternoon with the risk of a thunderstorm. The fog will dissipate in the morning and a high of 32. Saturday, a mix of sun and cloud and a chance of rain with a high of 35. Sunday, more sunshine and a high of 38. And Monday, sunny and a high of 31. Get your full forecast at discovermoosejaw.com and stream the radio anywhere and anytime from the Discover Moose Jaw app. I'm Sean Slott.
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2: A chance of rain with a low 14 tonight. In the DiscoverMooseJaw.com newsroom, I'm JD Houghton. High water levels at Lake Diefenbaker are keeping the Gardner Dam spillway open as the Water Security Agency

0: Friday, a mix of sun and cloud and a chance of rain with a high of 35. Sunday, more sunshine and a high of 38. And Monday, sunny and a high of 31. Get your full forecast at discovermoosejaw.com and stream the radio anywhere and anytime from the Discover Moose Jaw app. I'm Sean Slott.
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9: An orange level heat warning has been issued for the city of Moose Jaw and the surrounding area, as we can expect a long duration of heat heading towards the weekend. Clear this evening, becoming partly cloudy with a chance of rain overnight with the risk of a thunderstorm. Foggy patches will also develop overnight and a low of 13. Sunny as we head into Friday morning and early into the afternoon with a mix of sun and cloud and a chance of rain late in the afternoon.

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5: An orange level heat warning has been issued for the city of Moose Jaw and the surrounding area, as we can expect a long duration of heat heading towards the weekend. Clear this evening, becoming partly cloudy with a chance of rain overnight with the risk of a thunderstorm. Foggy patches will also develop overnight and a low of 13. Sunny as we head into Friday morning and early into the afternoon with a mix of sun and cloud and a chance of rain late in the afternoon with the risk of a thunderstorm. The fog will dissipate in the morning and a high of 32. Saturday, a mix of sun and cloud and a chance of rain with a high of 35. Sunday, more sunshine and a high of 38. And Monday, sunny and a high of 31. 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
5: An orange level heat warning has been issued for the city of Moose Jaw and the surrounding area, as we can expect a long duration of heat heading towards the weekend. Partly cloudy with a chance of rain and the risk of a thunderstorm overnight. Foggy patches will also develop in a low of 13. Sunny as we head into Friday morning and early in the afternoon. Then a mix of sun and cloud with a chance of rain late in the afternoon with the risk of a thunderstorm and a high of 32. A mix of sun and cloud for Saturday with a chance of rain and a high of 35. Sunshine on Sunday with a scorching high of 38. And Monday sunny and a high of 31. Find your full forecast at discovermooshaw.com and stream the radio anywhere and anytime from the Discover Moose Jaw app. I'm Sean Slott.
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2: An orange level heat warning has been issued for the city of Moose Jaw and the surrounding area, as we can expect a long duration of heat heading towards the weekend. Partly cloudy with a chance of rain and the risk of a thunderstorm overnight. Foggy patches will also develop in a low of 13. Sunny as we head into Friday morning and early in the afternoon. Then a mix of sun and cloud with a chance of rain late in the afternoon with the risk of a thunderstorm and a high of 32. A mix of sun and cloud for Saturday with a chance of rain and a high of 35. Sunshine on Sunday with a scorching high of 38. And Monday sunny and a high of 31. Find your full forecast at discovermooseshaw.com and stream the radio anywhere and anytime from the Discover Moose Jaw app. I'm Sean Slott.
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0: 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Your neighbors talking about a festival, your coworkers buzzing about some new bylaw, and you're over here wondering what day it is. 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
1: An orange level heat warning has been issued for the city of Moose Jaw and the surrounding area, as we can expect a long duration of heat heading towards the weekend. Partly cloudy with a chance of rain and the risk of a thunderstorm overnight. Foggy patches will also develop in a low of 13. Sunny as we head into Friday morning and early in the afternoon. Then a mix of sun and cloud with a chance of rain late in the afternoon with the risk of a thunderstorm and a high of 32. A mix of sun and cloud for Saturday with a chance of rain and a high of 35. Sunshine on Sunday with a scorching high of 38. And Monday sunny and a high of 31. Find your full forecast at discovermooseshaw.com and stream the radio anywhere and anytime from the Discover Moose Jaw app. I'm Sean Slott.
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4: 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I'm alone learning those lessons. You're out there.

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3: An orange level heat warning has been issued for the city of Moose Jaw and the surrounding area, as we can expect a long duration of heat heading towards the weekend. Partly cloudy with a chance of rain and the risk of a thunderstorm overnight. Foggy patches will also develop in a low of 13. Sunny as we head into Friday morning and early in the afternoon. Then a mix of sun and cloud with a chance of rain late in the afternoon with the risk of a thunderstorm and a high of 32. A mix of sun and cloud for Saturday with a chance of rain and a high of 35. Sunshine on Sunday with a scorching high of 38. And Monday sunny and a high of 31. Find your full forecast at discovermooshaw.com and stream the radio anywhere and anytime from the Discover Moose Jaw app. I'm Sean Slott.
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3: An orange level heat warning has been issued for the city of Moose Jaw and the surrounding area, as we can expect a long duration of heat heading towards the weekend. Partly cloudy with a chance of rain and the risk of a thunderstorm overnight. Foggy patches will also develop in a low of 13. Sunny as we head into Friday morning and early in the afternoon. Then a mix of sun and cloud with a chance of rain late in the afternoon with the risk of a thunderstorm and a high of 32. A mix of sun and cloud for Saturday with a chance of rain and a high of 35. Sunshine on Sunday with a scorching high of 38. And Monday sunny and a high of 31. Find your full forecast at discovermooseshaw.com and stream the radio anywhere and anytime from the Discover Moose Jaw app. I'm Sean Slott.
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2: An orange level heat warning has been issued for the city of Moose Jaw and the surrounding area, as we can expect a long duration of heat heading towards the weekend. Partly cloudy with a chance of rain and the risk of a thunderstorm overnight. Foggy patches will also develop in a low of 13. Sunny as we head into Friday morning and early in the afternoon. Then a mix of sun and cloud with a chance of rain late in the afternoon with the risk of a thunderstorm and a high of 32. A mix of sun and cloud for Saturday with a chance of rain and a high of 35. Sunshine on Sunday with a scorching high of 38. And Monday sunny and a high of 31. Find your full forecast at discovermooseshaw.com and stream the radio anywhere and anytime from the Discover Moose Jaw app. I'm Sean Slott.
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4: An orange level heat warning has been issued for the city of Moose Jaw and the surrounding area, as we can expect a long duration of heat heading towards the weekend. Partly cloudy with a chance of rain and the risk of a thunderstorm overnight. Foggy patches will also develop in a low of 13. Sunny as we head into Friday morning and early in the afternoon. Then a mix of sun and cloud with a chance of rain late in the afternoon with the risk of a thunderstorm and a high of 32. A mix of sun and cloud for Saturday with a chance of rain and a high of 35. Sunshine on Sunday with a scorching high of 38. And Monday sunny and a high of 31. Find your full forecast at discovermoosejaw.com and stream the radio anywhere and anytime from

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0: Good morning and happy Friday. I'm Callum McAnally and this is the Mix 103 Morning Show with Prairie Mobile. We're at the end of the week, the first full week of July, and it is looking to be a scorcher this weekend. So we're currently sitting at 14 degrees, but a high of 32 is on the way for this afternoon. We're under an orange warning for heat as temperatures this weekend are expected to be in the mid to high 30s. Humidex could even reach the mid 40s. So it is going to be a little toasty. If you're spending some time outside, be sure to drink lots and lots of water. Now, with these hot temperatures, what's your go-to way to cool off? Are you going to be buying a big tub of ice cream, jumping in the lake, maybe just staying inside with the AC on? Let's talk. 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Ed Sheeran up next.
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0: We're under a heat warning. We could see some rain and a thunderstorm as we're looking at a high of 32 today, Humidex 37. Tonight's mainly cloudy. Could see some showers, a risk of a thunderstorm, low of 16. Then tomorrow, sunshine and 35, Humidex of 43, Sunday sunshine and 38, and then more sun on Monday, 32. Currently, it's 14 degrees, and you can find that full forecast at discovermoosejaw.com and stream Mix 103 anytime from the Discover Moose Jaw app. This is Ed Sheeran, Shivers on Mix 103.

Ed Sheeran Shivers on Mix 103. Happy Friday. I'm Callum McAnally, and we're going to look at a cool story about three organizations that came together to rescue an injured hawk right after Walk the Moon, Shut Up and Dance on Mix 103.

0: Mix 103, Walk the Moon, Shut Up and Dance. I'm Callum McAnally. Good morning. We're under a heat warning. It is going to be hot this weekend. It's 13 degrees, up to 32 this afternoon, 35 for tomorrow, and 38 expected for Sunday. Now, three Saskatchewan nonprofit organizations came together at the end of May to rescue a hawk that became trapped in a gopher trap near Craven. Living Sky Wildlife Rehabilitation volunteer Abigail Sadowski said she received a call from the organization to investigate the injured bird.
1: Upon arrival, I found a Swainson's hawk that had become caught in an old-fashioned gopher trap. The hawk's toe was essentially amputated and attached only by a tendon, but thankfully the bird had already been safely secured in a container by the people who found him.
0: The hawk, whom Sadowski named Michael, was transported to Majestic Raptor Rehabilitation and the Western College of Veterinary Medicine. Michael was released back into the wild on June 27th, fully recovered. You can read more about Michael the Hawk at discovermoosejaw.com or on the app. Ariana Grande, up next.
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1: Heat warnings go out as several days of extreme temperatures are forecast for Moose Jaw. 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

0: Mix 103, Lady Gaga, The Dead Dance. I'm Callum McAnally. Good morning. And with the big heat wave in the forecast, it's important to keep not just yourself, but of course, also your pets safe from the heat. We're going to hear from Dana Hawkins from the Humane Society with more details right after Cameron Whitcomb, You and Me, on Mix 103.
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0: He will be taking the stage at Country Thunder Saskatchewan tomorrow night. Cameron Whitcomb, You and Me, his performance set to start at 8:30. I'm Callum McAnally, and it's the Mix 103 Morning Show with Prairie Mobile. It's 13 degrees. We're getting up to 32 for this afternoon, and it's only going to get hotter as the weekend goes on, as we are under a heat warning. Big heat wave expected, and the Moose Jaw Humane Society is reminding pet owners to never leave their animals in a parked vehicle. Executive Director Dana Hawkins says the temperature inside a car can become dangerous in just a matter of minutes.
1: If it was 21 degrees outside, after 10 minutes, it is 32 degrees inside your car. And after 30 minutes, it's 40 degrees. If it was, you know, a nice summer day where it's 29 to 30, in half an hour, it's 48 degrees Celsius in your vehicle.
0: She says that even parking in the shade or leaving the windows cracked isn't enough to keep a vehicle cool, and she encourages pet owners to leave their animals at home when running errands. 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
0: We are under a heat warning. We could see some rain and a thunderstorm, looking at a high of 32 this afternoon. Humid index of 37. Tonight's mainly cloudy, could see some showers, risk of a thunderstorm, low of 16. Tomorrow, sunshine and 35, humid index 43, Sunday, sunshine in 38, and then more sun on Monday, high of 32. Currently, it is 13 degrees, and you can find the full forecast at discovermoosejaw.com and stream Mix 103 anytime from the Discover Moose Jaw app. This is Alex Warren, Fever Dream, on Mix 103.

Mix 103, Preston Pablo, because I do. I'm Callum McAnally. Good morning and happy Friday. 13 degrees up to 32 this afternoon. And it's time for your road reports with Young & Young Automotive at Minute Buff the Brake and Wheel. 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So work is underway on the Main Street South Bridge. So be sure to slow down and obey the signs and watch for people working when driving through there. Storm sewer main repair is underway on 5th Avenue Northeast in the intersections of Caribou and Hochelaga. There's also road repairs on the 1000 block of Algoma Ave. The infrastructure renewal project continues on Cotto West between 4th Ave and Main Street, along with 5th Ave Northwest from Saskatchewan to Oxford Street, on Henley's Ave from McDonald to Laurier Street, and on Pasco Drive. Construction also continues on the Highway 2 over Highway 1 overpass, so be sure to follow the signs when driving through there.

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0: Gracie Abrams and Hit the Wall on Mix 103. Good morning and happy Friday. I'm Callum McAnally. We are under a heat warning. It is 15 degrees, warming up to 32 for this afternoon. And if you're wondering where today's Family Pizza Kitchen Break is, we're going to be playing that just after your 8 o'clock news. So stick around for your chance to win a $40 gift card to Family Pizza. Now, it is going to be hot over the next couple of days here. We're looking at temperatures in the mid to high 30s throughout the weekend. Humidex in the mid 40s. Now, with these hot temperatures, what is your go-to way to cool off? Heading off to the pool, running through the sprinkler? Let's talk. Call or text 692-2MIX. I got this text from Melissa saying, chilling outside with a homemade iced coffee. It's a great idea, Melissa. Iced coffee always hits the spot on a warm day. And here's one from Nicole, taking the kids to the outdoor pool in Crescent Park. Thanks for sharing, Nicole. Phyllis Dewar Pool will be a popular spot this weekend. How about you? What's your go-to way to cool off during the hot weather? Call or text 692-2649. See ya coming up next.
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2: 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And Ariana Grande continues to climb the chart with her latest single. 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
7: We're under a heat warning. We could see some rain and a thunderstorm as we get up to a high of 32 today. Humidex of 37. Tonight's mainly cloudy. Could see some showers. Risk of a thunderstorm. Low of 16. Tomorrow, sunshine and 35. Humidex 43. Sunday, sunshine and 38. And then more sun on Monday, 32. Currently 15 degrees. Find the full forecast at discovermoosejaw.com and stream Mix 103 anytime from the Discover Moose Jaw app. This is Sia, Unstoppable on Mix 103.

Mix 103, Sia, Unstoppable. I'm Callum McAnally, and happy Friday as we head into the weekend. And this is Free Fishing Weekend in Saskatchewan. We'll talk more on this and hear from a conservation officer right after Coldplay, Adventure of a Lifetime on Mix 103.

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I'm Callum McAnally. That was Coldplay, an adventure of a lifetime. We're under a heat warning. It's going to be hot this weekend, up to 32 for this afternoon. Humidex of 37. Are you planning on doing any fishing this weekend? Because tomorrow and Sunday is free fishing weekend in Saskatchewan. But while a fishing license isn't required, all the other rules still apply. We talked with Conservation Officer Harley Walters, and he says common violations include exceeding catch limits, keeping fish outside

0: illegal size limits, fishing with too many lines, and fishing during closed seasons.
1: Most anglers want to follow the rules. Many of the violations are results of not knowing the regulations, so education is often important.
0: So be sure to check the regulations for the water body that you plan to fish in before heading out. Also, with Free Fishing Weekend, the Waccamaw Valley Authority is inviting you to their free fishing event at Plaxton's Lake tomorrow. The full details on this can be found at discovermoosejaw.com or on the Discover Moose Jaw app. Harry Styles, up next.
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1: Heat warnings go out as several days of extreme temperatures are forecast for Moose Jaw. From the DiscoverMooseJaw.com newsroom, I'm Cameron Kosh. Water test results have been released from the city's dog parks. Discover Moose Jaw's Sean Slatt reports.
2: The city says water samples collected from containers at both dog parks, as well as an outdoor tap connected to the municipal water system, all met Canadian drinking water quality standards following testing by the Saskatchewan Health Authority's provincial laboratory. The testing comes after one dog died and five others became ill after visiting the small dog park on June 26th. Despite the results, the city says the dog parks will remain closed while officials wait for the results of an autopsy on the deceased dog. For Discover Moose Jaw News, I'm Sean Slott.
1: The Moose Jaw Health Foundation says this year's Festival of Trees theme was inspired by the beauty of the prairies and northern lights. Executive Director Kelly Malkery says the theme reflects the sense of wonder, generosity, and community that has defined the fundraiser for the past 35 years.
3: The gala will feature an immersive northern-inspired decor, elevated Canadian-inspired buffet featuring beef donated by JGL, exceptional live and sound auction, fantastic entertainment from the Royal Canadian Air Force Band Jetstream. It's going to be an absolutely amazing evening.
1: The 35th Annual Festival of Trees takes place October 17th at the Temple.

Happy Friday, Sabrina Carpenter, Feather on Mix 103. I'm Callum McAnally, and we've seen some pretty nasty thunderstorms this season. So why has southern Saskatchewan been a hotspot for these storms? Well, we're going to hear from a meteorologist with Environment Canada with all the details right after the weekend sacrifice on Mix 103.

0: Mix 103, The Weeknd, Sacrifice. I'm Callum McAnally, and happy Friday. We are under a heat warning. It is 16 degrees, warming up to 32 for this afternoon. It is going to be hot throughout the next few days. Now, southern Saskatchewan's thunderstorm season has been an active one, especially compared to the past few years. But what's causing this surge in severe weather? Meteorologist Chloe Katsidemis says it comes down to a combination of factors.
1: Throughout the winter and spring, a lot of Saskatchewan and Manitoba kind of recovered from some drought conditions, and that dryness in the surface often diminishes the thunderstorm quantity and intensity.
0: The increased moisture coupled with less wildfire smoke has also helped create more favorable conditions for storm development. There is a chance we see a thunderstorm this afternoon and into the evening as we move along with this heat wave. You can read more about the thunderstorms at discovermoose.com or on the app. Olivia Dean is up next.
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0: Heat warning in effect. We could see a thunderstorm today as we get up to a high of 32, humidex of 37. Tonight's mainly cloudy. Could see some showers, risk of a thunderstorm, low of 16. And then tomorrow we're looking at sunshine and 35, humidex of 43, Sunday sunshine and 38, and then more sun for Monday, 32. Currently it's 16 degrees. You can find that full forecast at discovermoosejaw.com and stream Mix 103 anytime from the Discover Moose Jaw app. This is Olivia Dean, So Easy to Fall in Love.

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0: Canelli, and happy Friday. We are under a heat warning. 16 degrees, high of 32 for this afternoon, and we're looking at temperatures in the mid to high 30s throughout the weekend. Humidex in the mid 40s even. So with these hot temperatures, what is your go-to way to cool off? Are you going to be buying a big tub of ice cream? Maybe jumping in the lake? Maybe just staying inside with the AC on? Let's talk. 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Lots of great responses coming in from listeners. Here's one from Amanda. A nice cold watermelon straight from the fridge. Jen says a sprinkler in the backyard with the kids. They love it. And Lisa says she's taking the kids to get some ice cream. How about you? Best way to cool off during a heat wave? Let's talk. 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

0: of a thunderstorm and a high of 32. Mainly cloudy overnight. Scattered showers continue. Low of 16. Tomorrow sunny and 35. Humidex 43. Sunday sunny again. High 38. Monday sunny and 32. And Tuesdays a few clouds and 30 degrees. Find the full forecast at discovermoosejaw.com and stream the radio anywhere and anytime from the Discover Moose Jaw app.
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Mix 103 with Olivia Rodrigo, Drop Dead. Happy Friday. I'm Callum McAnally. We are under a heat warning. It is 19 degrees. We're getting up to 32 for this afternoon, and it's only going to get hotter as we head into the weekend. Now, are you ready for a little bit of fun? Because it's time for the Family Pizza Kitchen Break, brought to you by Family Pizza. 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A great way to kick off your weekend. The game we're playing is What's in the Jeep? How it works is I give you three clues about something that is currently in

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7: A heat warning is in effect for the Moose Jaw area. We've got a high of 32 with scattered showers and risk of a thunderstorm today. Tonight's mainly cloudy. Scattered showers continue. Low of 16. And tomorrow sunny again. High of 35. Find the full forecast at discovermoosejaw.com and stream the radio anywhere and anytime from the Discover Moose Jaw app.
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0: Mix 103 with Dua Lipa, Training Season. I'm Callum McAnally. Good morning. We're playing the Family Pizza Kitchen Break. Your chance to win a $40 gift card to Family Pizza. The game is What's in the Jeep? I give you three clues about something that is in my Jeep. You have to guess what it is. So clue number one, it's something you might use before a long drive. Number two, it's small enough to fit in the glove box. Clue three, it doesn't need batteries. What's in the Jeep? Call or text now, 6922-MIX, and that $40 gift card to Family Pizza could be yours.
1: Hi, is your answer earbuds?
0: Earbuds is not what we're going for today, sorry.
1: Thank you.
0: Here's a text from Kelsey, sunglasses. Nope, that's not it. Jasmine says, a stress or fidget ball. That's a good one, but not correct. Jen says, is it a map? Nope, it is not. Sorry. Steven also says, is today's answer a roadmap? But that's not correct. Chris says, lip balm. Nope, that's not what we're going for either. So what do you think it is? What's in the Jeep? It's something you might use before a long drive. It's small enough to fit in the glove box. And it doesn't need batteries. What's in the Jeep? Call or text 6922-MIX. You could win a $40 gift card to Family Pizza, 692-2649. We'll get to the correct answer after Niall Horan, Slow Hands on Mix 103.

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1: 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It's Niall Horan, Slow Hands. Hey, good morning. I'm Callum McAnally, and happy Friday. It's 19 degrees. We are getting up to 32 today as we're under a heat warning. It is going to be toasty this weekend. We're playing the Family Pizza Kitchen Break. It's your chance to kick off this weekend winning a $40 gift card to Family Pizza. What's in the Jeep? I give you three clues about something that is in my Jeep. You have to guess what it is. Clue number one, it's something you might use before a long drive. Clue two, it's small enough to fit in the glove box. Clue three, it doesn't need batteries. What is in the Jeep? Call or text now, 692-2MIX, and you could win a $40 gift card to Family Pizza. We got a lot of great guesses coming in here. Melissa says a microfiber cloth. That is not what we're going for. Sorry. Jordan says a vehicle owner's manual. Nope, that's not it. Sarah says a phone charger. Nope. Here's one from Steven, a water bottle. No, that's incorrect. Gabriel says an OBD2 scanner. That's incorrect. Sorry. Here's a guess from Michael. Is it a tire pressure gauge? Michael, that is correct. Yes, you are today's Mind Melt World Champion and the winner of a $40 gift card to Family Pizza. Yes, I do have a tire pressure gauge in my Jeep. It's something that you should have in your vehicle, too. It's always good to have one of those handy. Congratulations, Michael, and thanks for playing along with today's edition of the Family Pizza Kitchen Break. Justin Bieber up next.
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1: Heat warnings go out as several days of extreme temperatures are forecast for Moose Jaw. From the DiscoverMooseJaw.com newsroom, I'm Cameron Kosh. Water test results have been released from the city's dog parks. Discover Moose Jaw's Sean Slatt reports.
2: The city says water samples collected from containers at both dog parks, as well as an outdoor tap connected to the municipal water system, all met Canadian drinking water quality standards following testing by the Saskatchewan Health Authority's provincial laboratory. The test

Mix 103, that's Huntrix with Golden. I'm Callum McAnally. Good morning. And today is day two of Country Thunder Saskatchewan. Are you heading out to Craven today? If you are, make sure you drink plenty of water because it is going to be toasty. Everything you need to know about Country Thunder can be found at discovermoosejaw.com or on the

0: The Mix 103 Morning Show with Prairie Mobile, Our Lady Peace and Innocent. Good morning, I'm Callum McAnally, and happy Friday as we head into the weekend. It's 19 degrees up to 32 for this afternoon. We're under a heat warning. We're looking at temperatures in the mid to high 30s throughout the weekend, Humidex in the mid 40s. And so with these hot temperatures, what is your go-to way to cool off? Are you going to be heading to the swimming pool this weekend, jumping in the lake, maybe just staying inside with the AC cranked? Let's talk. 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Here's a text we got from Courtney saying a cold drink on the patio, while Kim says a nice cold Slurpee. Kayla says she'll be taking the kids to the spray park. And Dave says hitting up the golf course early in the morning before it gets too hot. How about you? Best way to cool off during a heat wave? Let's talk. 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
1: We know you're busy. 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
0: Now, your Discover Moose Jaw weather.
5: Heat warning in effect. We could see some rain and a thunderstorm as we get up to a high of 32 today, humidex of 37. Tonight's mainly cloudy, some showers, risk of a thunderstorm, low of 16. Tomorrow, sunshine and 35, humidex of 43. Sunday, sunshine and 38. And then more sun on the way for Monday, 32. We are currently sitting at 19 degrees. 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

0: Dubs and Nelly Furtado, Torture of the Heart on Mix 103. I'm Callum McAnally, Friday morning. It's 8:55 and 19 degrees, warming up to 32 for today. 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So work is underway on the Main Street South Bridge. So if you're driving through there, be sure to slow down, obey the signs, watch for people working. Storm sewer main repairs underway on 5th Ave Northeast in the intersections of Caribou and Hochelaga. There's also road repairs in the 1000 block of Algoma Ave. Infrastructure renewal continues on Caddo West between 4th Ave and Main Street, on 5th Ave Northwest from Saskatchewan to Oxford, on Henley's Ave from McDonald to Laurier, and on Pasco Drive. Looking at gas prices as we head into the weekend, most stations sitting around 158. The lowest in Moose Jaw is 150. If there's anything else, let us know. Call or text 692-2649.
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2: 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And the Festival of Trees is turning 35. 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

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I'm Callum McAnally, good morning, and it's the 90s at 9 with Prairie Mobile. 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

0: 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Good morning and happy Friday as we head into the weekend. And three Saskatchewan nonprofit organizations came together at the end of May to rescue a hawk that became trapped in a gopher trap near Craven. Living Sky Wildlife Rehabilitation volunteer Abigail Sadowski said she received a call from the organization to investigate the injured bird.
1: Upon arrival, I found a Swainson's hawk that had become caught in an old-fashioned gopher trap. The hawk's toe was essentially amputated and attached only by a tendon, but thankfully the bird had already been safely secured in a container by the people who found him.
0: So she ended up naming the hawk Michael, and Michael was transported to Majestic Raptor Rehabilitation and the Western College of Veterinary Medicine. Michael was released back into the wild on June 27th. Fully recovered. You can read more about Michael's story at discovermoosejaw.com or the Discover Moose Jaw app.
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9: A heat warning is in effect for the Moose Jaw area. We've got a high of 32 with scattered showers and risk of a thunderstorm today. Tonight's mainly cloudy, scattered showers continue, low of 16. And tomorrow's sunny again, high of 35. Find the full forecast at discovermoosejaw.com and stream the radio anywhere and anytime from the Discover Moose Jaw app.
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0: 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I'm Callum McAnally, and are you taking advantage of free fishing weekends this weekend here in Saskatchewan? Because tomorrow and Sunday, there is no need to purchase a fishing license before going fishing. But the rules still apply. We talked with Conservation Officer Harley Walters. He says common violations include exceeding catch limits, keeping fish outside legal size limits, fishing with too many lines, and fishing during closed seasons.
1: Most anglers want to follow the rules. Many of the violations are results of not knowing the regulations, so education is often important.
0: And with Free Fishing Weekend, the Waccamaw Valley Authority is inviting you to their free fishing event at Plaxton's Lake tomorrow. The full details can be found at discovermoosejaw.com or on the Discover Moose Jaw app.
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11: A heat warning is in effect for the Moose Jaw area. We've got a high of 32 with scattered showers and risk of a thunderstorm today. Tonight's mainly cloudy, scattered showers continue, low of 16, and tomorrow sunny again, high of 35. Find the full forecast at discovermoosejaw.com and stream the radio anywhere and anytime from the Discover Moose Jaw app.
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0: 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It's going to be a toasty one today as we get up to 32 for this afternoon, and it's going to get even hotter throughout the weekend. Tomorrow, a high of 35, Humidex of 43. Sunday is still calling for a high of 38. You can find the full forecast anytime at discovermoosejaw.com or the app.
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Another big win for the Moose Jaw Miller Express last night. Hey, good morning. I'm Callum McAnally, and thanks for tuning in to Mix 103. Moose Jaw blasted the Brooks Bombers 15-2, and that is now four straight wins for the Millers. They are in sole possession of first place in the Western Canadian Baseball League's East Division. The Miller Express are back in action tonight. They're playing the Lethbridge Bulls. Go, Millers, go. 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
7: A heat warning is in effect for the Moose Jaw area. We've got a high of 32 with scattered showers and risk of a thunderstorm today. Tonight's mainly cloudy, scattered showers continue, low of 16, and tomorrow sunny again, high of 35. Find the full forecast at discovermoosejaw.com and stream the radio anywhere and anytime from the Discover Moose Jaw app.
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8: 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Yeah, right, picture that with a Kodak. 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
1: 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I'm Callum McAnally, and happy Friday as we head into the weekend. It's going to be a toasty one with temperatures into the mid and high 30s. This is Somber, Homewrecker on Mix 103.

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7: A heat warning is in effect for the Moose Jaw area. We've got a high of 32 with scattered showers and risk of a thunderstorm today. Tonight's mainly cloudy, scattered showers continue, low of 16. And tomorrow, sunny again, high of 35. Find the full forecast at discovermoosejaw.com and stream the radio anywhere and anytime from the Discover Moose Jaw app.
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0: Happy Friday. That's Jesse LaBelle. One last night. I'm Cal McAnally, and this is Mix 103. Southern Saskatchewan's thunderstorm season has been an active one, especially compared to the past few years. But what's causing this surge in severe weather? Meteorologist Chloe Katz-Ademis says it comes down to a combination of factors.
1: Throughout the winter and spring, a lot of Saskatchewan and Manitoba kind of recovered from some drought conditions, and that dryness in the surface often diminishes the thunderstorm quantity and intensity.
0: The increased moisture coupled with less wildfire smoke has also helped create more favorable conditions for storm development. There is a chance we see a thunderstorm this afternoon and into the evening as we move along with this heat wave. You can read more about thunderstorms at discovermoosejaw.com or on the Discover Moose Jaw app.
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8: A heat warning is in effect for the Moose Jaw area. We've got a high of 32 with scattered showers and risk of a thunderstorm today. Tonight's mainly cloudy. Scattered showers continue, low of 16. And tomorrow, sunny again, high of 35. Find the full forecast at discovermoosejaw.com and stream the radio anywhere and anytime from the Discover Moose Jaw app.
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I'm Callum McAnally. Good morning. And are you heading to Country Thunder, Saskatchewan this weekend? 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
6: A heat warning is in effect for the Moose Jaw area. We've got a high of 32 with scattered showers and risk of a thunderstorm today. Tonight's mainly cloudy. Scattered showers continue, low of 16. And tomorrow's sunny again, high of 35. 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

0: Mix 103, that's Deadmau5 with Rob Swire, Ghosts and Stuff. I'm Callum McAnally, and happy Friday. Just a few hours to go until the weekend is here. Hot today. We are under a heat warning, up to 32 for this afternoon. Tomorrow, we're looking at a high of 35, a humidex of 43, and then Sunday, even hotter, up to 38 on the thermometer. The full forecast can be found at discovermoosejaw.com or on the Discover Moose Jaw app.
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2: The first major heat wave of the summer is upon us, and it's going to be a scorcher. 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
5: Now, your Discover Moose Jaw weather.
6: An orange level heat warning remains in effect for the city of Moose Jaw and the surrounding area, as we can expect a long duration of extreme heat this weekend. Increasing cloudiness with a chance of rain and the risk of a thunderstorm late this afternoon. Winds will be gusting up to 50 kilometers per hour and a high of 32. Tonight, mostly cloudy with a chance of rain and the risk of a thunderstorm early this evening before clearing up. Winds will be gusting up to 50 kilometers per hour, becoming light and a low of 16. The mercury really rises starting Saturday with sunshine and a high of 35. Sunny on Sunday with a scorching high of 38. Monday, sunshine and a high of 32. And Tuesday, a mix of sun and cloud and a high of 30. Find your full forecast at discovermooshaw.com and stream your radio anywhere and anytime from the Discover Moose Jaw app. I'm Sean Slott.
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0: Loud Luxury with Body. I'm Ken O'Neill. Martin Garrix and Ed Sheeran work together for Repeat It. That's coming up next. There are so many incredible women in our community doing amazing work every day. They lead business, support families, volunteer, mentor, making our city stronger in ways that we don't always see. Her voice will help. It's a weekly feature celebrating women who help build and strengthen our community. 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Nominate a woman you think needs to be celebrated.
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3: An orange level heat warning remains in effect for the city of Moose Jaw and the surrounding area, as we can expect a long duration of extreme heat this weekend. Increasing cloudiness with a chance of rain and the risk of a thunderstorm late this afternoon. Winds will be gusting up to 50 kilometers per hour and a high of 32. Tonight, mostly cloudy with a chance of rain and the risk of a thunderstorm early this evening before clearing up. Winds will be gusting up to 50 kilometers per hour, becoming light and a low of 16. The mercury really rises starting Saturday with sunshine and a high of 35. Sunny on Sunday with a scorching high of 38. Monday, sunshine and a high of 32. And Tuesday, a mix of sun and cloud and a high of 30. 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
7: An orange level heat warning remains in effect for the city of Moose Jaw and the surrounding area, as we can expect a long duration of extreme heat this weekend. Increasing cloudiness with a chance of rain and the risk of a thunderstorm late this afternoon. Winds will be gusting up to 50 kilometers per hour and a high of 32. Tonight, mostly cloudy with a chance of rain and the risk of a thunderstorm early this evening before clearing up. Winds will be gusting up to 50 kilometers per hour, becoming light, and a low of 16. The mercury really rises starting Saturday with sunshine and a high of 35. Sunny on Sunday with a scorching high of 38. Monday, sunshine and a high of 32. And Tuesday, a mix of sun and cloud and a high of 30. Find your full forecast at discovermooshaw.com and stream your radio anywhere and anytime from the Discover Moose Jaw app. I'm Sean Slott.
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0: this summer, and a song that they're covering is from Chapel Roan. We'll hear that song in just a second. Not the cover, the original. And it was another good game for the Edmonton Elks. Last night, they whooped Ottawa 43-17 to kick off week 6 in the CFL. Tonight, the Argos are in Winnipeg. Tomorrow, Calgary visits Montreal. And Sunday night, the Ticats are at Mosaic Stadium to tackle the Rough Riders.
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3: An orange level heat warning remains in effect for the city of Moose Jaw and the surrounding area, as we can expect a long duration of extreme heat this weekend. Increasing cloudiness with a chance of rain and the risk of a thunderstorm late this afternoon. Winds will be gusting up to 50 kilometers per hour and a high of 32. Tonight, mostly cloudy with a chance of rain and the risk of a thunderstorm early this evening before clearing up. Winds will be gusting up to 50 kilometers per hour, becoming light, and a low of 16. The mercury really rises starting Saturday with sunshine and a high of 35. Sunny on Sunday with a scorching high of 38. Monday, sunshine and a high of 32. And Tuesday, a mix of sun and cloud and a high of 30. 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
3: Hi, I'm Jen Angus, the Executive Director of the Moose Jaw Transition House. 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

0: with a scorching high of 38. Monday, sunshine and a high of 32. And Tuesday, a mix of sun and cloud and a high of 30. 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

0: Nickelback and Photograph. I'm Ken O'Neill. Let's take a second and think back 6 months. You know, the snow, the minus 30 temperatures. Remember how we wished for some hot summer weather? Well, it's here. Pretty much all of Western Canada under a heat dome for this weekend. We've got heat warnings right across the prairies with temperatures at or above 30 degrees. For our friends who do their temperatures in Fahrenheit, that's right around 90 degrees. Do what you can to stay cool and hydrated this weekend. Stay on top of the weather, too. Download our app and get updates on summer storms, heat warnings, and more.
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0: Magic and Rude. Good afternoon. I'm Ken O'Neill. Olivia Rodrigo next. The Toronto Blue Jays have three more games out west before the All-Star break. This has been a long road trip. 9 games. It's the Jays and Padres starting tonight. They're back at home next Friday to host the Chicago White Sox.
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2: Hey, it's TJ England, and we're chatting with Rachel Mullins, our Her Voice nominee this week. 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
3: 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It can be. So for me, it's like, you know, we can do that. We as women can do important things, and we can start good things, and we can be accomplished in what we do. And I think it's good to be recognized for that. And it's good for our young people to see that women in our community are valued and what they do is valued and that they can do those things too.
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4: An orange level heat warning remains in effect for the city of Moose Jaw and the surrounding area, as we can expect a long duration of extreme heat this weekend. Increasing cloudiness with a chance of rain and the risk of a thunderstorm late this afternoon. Winds will be gusting up to 50 kilometers per hour and a high of 32. Tonight, mostly cloudy with a chance of rain and the risk of a thunderstorm early this evening before clearing up. Winds will be gusting up to 50 kilometers per hour, becoming light, and a low of 16. The mercury really rises starting Saturday with sunshine and a high of 35. Sunny on Sunday with a scorching high of 38. Monday, sunshine and a high of 32. And Tuesday, a mix of sun and cloud and a high of 30. 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

0: Mix 103, I'm Ken O'Neill. Alessia Cara and Wild Things. Justin Bieber is coming up. Are you going fishing this weekend? Tomorrow and Sunday, free fishing weekend in Saskatchewan. But while a fishing license isn't required, the rules still apply. We talked with Conservation Officer Harley Walters. He says common violations include exceeding catch limits, keeping fish outside legal size limits, fishing with too many lines, and fishing during closed seasons.
1: Most anglers want to follow the rules. Many of the violations are results of not knowing the regulations, so education is often important.
0: Also, with Free Fishing Weekend, the Waccamaw Valley Authority is inviting you to their free fishing event at Plaxton's Lake tomorrow. 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
5: An orange level heat warning remains in effect for the city of Moose Jaw and the surrounding area, as we can expect a long duration of extreme heat this weekend. Increasing cloudiness with a chance of rain and the risk of a thunderstorm late this afternoon. Winds will be gusting up to 50 kilometers per hour and a high of 32. Tonight, mostly cloudy with a chance of rain and the risk of a thunderstorm early this evening before clearing up. Winds will be gusting up to 50 kilometers per hour, becoming light and a low of 16. The mercury really rises starting Saturday with sunshine and a high of 35. Sunny on Sunday with a scorching high of 38. Monday, sunshine and a high of 32. And Tuesday, a mix of sun and cloud and a high of 30. Find your full forecast at discovermooshaw.com and stream your radio anywhere and anytime from the Discover Moose Jaw app. I'm Sean Slott.
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2: The first major heat wave of the summer is upon us, and it's going to be a scorcher. 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

0: Cautious, that's Tyler Shaw. I'm Ken O'Neill. The newly married Taylor Swift is next from Toy Story 5. 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
9: An orange level heat warning remains in effect for the city of Moose Jaw and the surrounding area, as we can expect a long duration of extreme heat this weekend. Clear tonight with winds dying down throughout the evening and a low of 16. The temperatures start to soar on Saturday with sunshine and a high of 35 and a humidex of 43. More sunshine on Sunday with a scorching high of 39. Sunny on Monday with a high of 30. And Tuesday cloudy and a high of 29. 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

0: I Knew You When. Mariana's Trench with Ken O'Neill. Happy Friday. As Europe sweats through a summer heat wave, kind of like we're going to this weekend, it's looking a lot like Christmas in Denmark. The city of Aalborg is hosting its annual World Santa Claus Congress, where Santas, Mrs. Clauses, and elves from around the world gather to compare beards, swap stories, and compete in festive events like gingerbread eating, gift wrapping, and parades. The four-day tradition even draws visitors from around the world, places like Japan, Australia, even Canada. Yeah, nothing says Christmas like sweating in a Santa suit. Just imagine.
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4: An orange level heat warning remains in effect for the city of Moose Jaw and the surrounding area, as we can expect a long duration of extreme heat this weekend. Clear tonight with winds dying down throughout the evening and a low of 16. The temperatures start to soar on Saturday with sunshine and a high of 35 and a humidex of 43. More sunshine on Sunday with a scorching high of 39. Sunny on Monday with a high of 30. And Tuesday cloudy and a high of 29. 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

0: Theory of a Dead Man and Santa Monica with Ken O'Neill. As we get closer to 5 o'clock and your local news update, Sabrina Carpenter is next with Please, Please, Please. 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
2: Chance of rain with a low of 16 tonight in the DiscoverMooseJaw.com newsroom. I'm J.D. Houghton. Things are heating up quick here in Moose Jaw as we brace for a multi-day heat wave. So turn up that AC, find some shade, and keep a water bottle handy. But if you're struggling with the heat, local paramedic...

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You could be talking about it around the water cooler. 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

0: Buren and Trevor Guthrie. This is What It Feels Like. I'm Ken O'Neill. Somber and Homewrecker is next. For the first time in years, TV game show Jeopardy is hiring a new clue writer. Are you looking for a new job? This one pays well. Anywhere up to $252,000 a year Canadian. Landing the job won't be quite that easy. You have to pass the same 50-question online trivia test used to screen their contestants, with just 15 seconds to answer each question. If you've got a head full of random facts, this could be the ultimate dream job, no?
1: 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Your neighbors talking about a festival, your coworkers buzzing about some new bylaw, and you're over here wondering what day it is. 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
12: An orange level heat warning remains in effect for the city of Moose Jaw and the surrounding area, as we can expect a long duration of extreme heat this weekend. Clear tonight with winds dying down throughout the evening and a low of 16. The temperatures start to soar on Saturday with sunshine and a high of 35 and a humidex of 43. More sunshine on Sunday with a scorching high of 39. Sunny on Monday with a high of 30. And Tuesday cloudy and a high of 29. 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

All hits for your drive home this afternoon. I'm Ken O'Neill. Welcome to another great summer weekend. Sean Desmond in 3 minutes. Here's Dua Lipa.

0: I'm Ken O'Neill. Ariana Grande is coming up. We're going into the final weekend of the Calgary Stampede with fierce rodeo action and your last chance to catch the Chuckwagon races with Championship Sunday just two sleeps away. Drivers and cowboys are chasing bragging rights and big rodeo prize money. Only a couple more days, and all the cowboy wannabes can put their boots away for another year.
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0: Deadmau5 and Chris James, that's The Velt. I'm Ken O'Neill. Hey, do what you can to stay cool this weekend. There's a big heat dome over the prairies. Ray and Where Is My Husband coming up, and don't miss your local news update at 6. Discover Moose Jaw is your local source for information. 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
1: The first major heat wave of the summer is upon us, and it's going to be a scorcher. Environment Canada explains what we're in for, and wet weather continues to create mixed conditions for farmers in the Moose Jaw region. 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